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3: Clear and calm this evening and getting hot again this week. This is your local forecast. In Baker County this evening, mostly clear with lows in the mid to lower 50s. Tomorrow, mostly sunny and hot with highs near 90 degrees. Tomorrow evening, partly cloudy for a time with lows in the mid to upper 50s. And Tuesday, sunny and hot with highs in the low 90s. Union County remains under an air quality advisory through Monday afternoon. This evening, mostly clear with lows in the mid to lower 50s. Tomorrow, sunny and hot with highs in the low 90s. Tomorrow evening, again, partly cloudy for a time with lows in the high 50s. And Tuesday, sunny and hot with highs hitting the mid-90s. That's it for your local weather. For more news and updates, visit ElkhornMediaGroup.com.
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4: Looking at mostly clear skies this morning in Baker County with areas of smoke. High temperatures in the mid-80s to lower 90s this afternoon. For tonight, expect decreasing clouds with patchy smoke. Lows in the upper 40s and 50s. For the Grand Ronde Valley, that includes Cove, Elgin, and LeGrand. Patchy smoke this morning, looking at sunny skies this afternoon and highs in the lower 90s with light wind. Tonight, it'll be partly cloudy with patchy smoke and lows in the lower to mid-50s. That's a quick look at our weather. Follow current conditions at elkhornmediagroup.com.
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